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98.5 KTIS. Hi, I'm Lindsay. How good it is to sing praise to the Lord. How good it is to have local Christian radio here in the Twin Cities. So that's a gift. And we get to combine this community with Jesus music. And it's just so good.

May Jesus' name be over you, your family, your car, your workplace, your drive, if you're driving right now. 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

0: 98.5 KTIS. Hi, I'm Lindsay. You know that list that you have maybe in your head, or maybe you have written it down, of all the things that you want God to do? I haven't written mine down on paper, but I do have it in my head, like things I want him to do in my family, at work, in my community. But trusting God does not mean believing that he will do everything that you want him to do, but rather believing that he'll do everything that he knows is good. Because this list of ours, we think like, yeah, all of these things are good. All of these things need to happen. But who am I? Like, I'm just a human. I can't see everything. I don't know everything. And God is God. He does see and know everything. And so may we trust that. Romans 8:28 says the same thing. God works all things together for the good of those who love him and are called according to his purpose. So maybe he will cross off some of those things that you want to happen on your to-do list. But I think we can just trust him with the whole list and trust that he's got a really good plan.
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love that you can get blessings over you and your family while you're here at 98.5 KTIS. That's what these songs are. They're like blessings from God to you over your family and your work and driving. I mean, just every part of your life, God blessing and saying, I got you. I'm taking care of you.

0: Phil Wickham. It really is Amazing Grace on 98.5 KTIS. Hi, I'm Lindsay. God is awake all the time. You can always talk to him. I was putting my daughter to bed the other night, and before I left her room, I said, hey, just so you know, like if you ever need anything in the night, you can talk to God. You can pray to him because he's always awake. The Bible says he doesn't slumber or sleep. And she like paused for a second and she was like, wow, he must be so tired. I was like, well, that's his superpower. He doesn't get tired. He stays awake so that his sons and daughters can call on him and he can help any time, day or night. And so know that for you too. He's always up. He's always awake and he always loves to hear from you. And if you need backup prayer, like from us, from your community, from your friends here, we would love to be praying for you. Just text the word pray, P-R-A-Y, to 41224 and we'll be praying for you.
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98.5 KTIS. I am Lindsay. You can trust in God because he's proven himself trustworthy. Like, he's always come through. And so you can look back on your life and you can say, well, he came through there and he came through there. So I know he's going to come through again.

98.5 KTIS. I am Lindsay. It's the best to start your week, a new week, with worship so that you can get connected with God and He can give you strength for all that you have on your to-do list and calendar this week.

0: 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Hi, I'm Lindsay. You can actually rest this week because it's not all up to you. You have a helper with you. Your helper is the Holy Spirit. And in Psalm 143:10, it's a verse that reminds you that you're not alone this week with your to-do list or your calendar or your appointments. David in the Psalms, he said to God, "Teach me to do your will, for you are my God. May your good spirit lead me on level ground." The role of the Holy Spirit is to lead you to places of righteousness and peace and joy and love. The Holy Spirit doesn't leave you. He comforts you. And so he's with you this week. You're not alone. You can rest.
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I am Lindsay. These songs give you energy for your faith. Like, you don't want a faith that's like dull and dry. You want a faith that's energetic and moving, active and alive. That's what these

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0: Cochran and Company, What Grace Can Do on 98.5 KTIS. Hi, I'm Lindsay. Because of God's great love for you, you're not consumed. You're not consumed by fear, by worry, by anxiety, by what's happening in your family or in the world. It can't take you down because His love is stronger. His compassions never fail. God's grace and mercy is new every single morning. That's Lamentations 3:22. And if you feel taken down, like if you do feel consumed because maybe you aren't following Jesus and maybe you haven't accepted His hope and His love, and so you just feel like really consumed by everything around you, maybe you would be open to following Jesus with your life, to accepting His love and His hope into your life. I'm telling you, it's a much better way to live, a much more hopeful way to live. And I can tell you more about following Him. Just text FOLLOW to 41224 and I'll text you back. It's FOLLOW to 41224.
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Jesus has always been there, and he's with you tonight. These songs remind you that he's so close. I'm Lindsay, and this is 98.5 KTIS.

0: When your brain starts to tell you that there's no way, make sure you talk back to your brain and say, I know God. I know Jesus. He makes a way where there seems to be no way. It's possible. It can happen. 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
1: I've got so much to be thankful for. Look, I got

0: 98.5 KTIS. Hi, you know that list that you have, maybe in your head, or maybe you have written it down, of all the things that you want God to do? I haven't written mine down on paper, but I do have it in my head, like things I want him to do in my family, at work, in my community. But trusting God does not mean believing that he will do everything that you want him to do, but rather believing that he'll do everything that he knows is good. Because this list of ours, we think like, yeah, all of these things are good. All of these things need to happen. But who am I? Like, I'm just a human. I can't see everything. I don't know everything. And God is God. He does see and know everything. And so may we trust that. Romans 8:28 says the same thing. God works all things together for the good of those who love him and are called according to his purpose. So maybe he will cross off some of those things that you want to happen on your to-do list, but I think we can just trust him with the whole list and trust that he's got a really good plan.
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God loves you so much and his love is so big for you. It's so unconditional. It's so massive. It surrounds you on every side. And there's nothing that you could do to make him love you more. There's also nothing that you could do to make him love you less. Like it's locked in. His love is locked in on you. 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

0: 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Hi, I'm Lindsay. Oh, we just have so much love and joy and peace because of God, because of all that He has done. We have that in us. And so let's give it away. Let's not keep it to ourselves. Let's not hide it. Let's shine His light to as many people as we can possibly tell, as many people as we can possibly find. There are so many friends here in the Twin Cities who don't know about Jesus, who don't know about 98.5 KTIS. So let's do this. Could you tell one friend about 98.5 KTIS? 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

98.5 KTIS. Hi, I'm Lindsay. It's wise of you to be here on a Monday listening to this kind of music about Jesus, because it reminds you of the confidence that he's going to be with you all week.

0: 88.5 KTIS. Hi, I'm Lindsay. You can actually rest this week because it's not all up to you. You have a helper with you. Your helper is the Holy Spirit. And in Psalm 143:10, it's a verse that reminds you that you're not alone this week with your to-do list or your calendar or your appointments. David in the Psalms, he said to God, "Teach me to do your will, for you are my God. May your good spirit lead me on level ground." The role of the Holy Spirit is to lead you to places of righteousness and peace and joy and love. The Holy Spirit doesn't leave you. He comforts you. And so he's with you this week. You're not alone. You can rest.
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98.5 KTIS, I am Lindsay. How good it is to praise the Lord, that we get to put words, melodies, and lyrics, songs to how we feel about God. And then how good it is that we get to have Christian radio here in the Twin Cities.

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Hi, I'm Lindsay. Whatever happened today, good or bad, it all fits here. It all belongs here. You can bring it here tonight. Let God cover it all in His love and in His grace.

0: That's a new one from Josiah Queen. It's called Demons on 98.5 KTIS. Hi, I'm Lindsay. I love that you have an opinion about these songs. I know that you do. There's not a single person listening who doesn't have thoughts, feelings, emotions about the songs that are playing on the radio. And so, would you tell us what they are? Would you tell us your opinions and help pick the songs that make it to 98.5 KTIS? This is a really important job. 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People get encouraged here in the Twin Cities. 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I'll text you the link to sign up. 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

staying in the blessings, staying in the gratitude, and staying in the thankfulness. It's not always easy, but these songs help you keep noticing the goodness of God. It's there. May we notice it. On 98.5 KTIS.

98.5 KTIS. I am Lindsay. Jesus is the way to truth. He's the way to hope. He's the way to life. He's the way to unconditional love. Like, he is the way. He is the street. He is access to all of the best things. 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

0: 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Hi, Evan. You know that list that you have, maybe in your head, or maybe you have written it down, of all the things that you want God to do? I haven't written mine down on paper, but I do have it in my head, like things I want him to do in my family, at work, in my community. But trusting God does not mean believing that he will do everything that you want him to do, but rather believing that he'll do everything that he knows is good. Because this list of ours, we think like, yeah, all of these things are good. All of these things need to happen. But who am I? Like, I'm just a human. I can't see everything. I don't know everything. And God is God. He does see and know everything. And so may we trust that. Romans 8:28 says the same thing. God works all things together for the good of those who love him and are called according to his purpose. So maybe he will cross off some of those things that you want to happen on your to-do list, but I think we can just trust him with the whole list and trust that he's got a really good plan.
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Hey, if you need to talk to God tonight, if you have something on your mind that like it's one of those circulating thoughts, like it doesn't stop, you can get to God and you can say, I really need help with this. Please give me peace. He's awake right now. You can talk to him. He'd love to hear from you. 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
1: 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We trust that He's working on it.

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Hi, I'm Lindsay. You can't earn God's grace. 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It's already there because He is just so good to you.

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Is it one of those nights where it's just so hard to sleep? Sometimes it's just hard to stop your thoughts. They just won't slow down. Well, I've got some good news for you. You are not the only one awake right now. God is right here with you, for you. He loves you. 98.5 KTIS.

If tomorrow already feels overwhelming, I heard Pastor Rick Warren say something one time, and it really stuck with me. He said, you can't solve tomorrow's problems with today's power. It's part of the reason the Lord's Prayer says, give us today our daily bread. God wants to give you what you need right now. 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

0: 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Hey, this is Meredith. I'm so glad to be hanging out with you tonight. You know, sometimes our hope tank gets a little low. Maybe you can relate to that tonight. Maybe you just have found yourself feeling overwhelmed, feeling hopeless that you're going to be able to figure out the things that are heavy on your heart and on your mind tonight. Well, I'm really glad you are hanging out here because what we play is one song after another that reminds you of Jesus, and he is the ultimate hope giver.
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Hey, this is Meredith. I just want to remind you, you don't have to earn God's love today. Such good news. You already have it in full, 100%.

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Hey, this is Meredith. Boy, if you made it through today, even if it wasn't pretty, it still counts. You're still here, and that matters. And the really good news, God's with you. God's for you. God loves you.

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Hey, it's Meredith. If tonight feels heavier than usual, just know you're not the only one who's awake right now. God never slumbers, never sleeps, and even when we can't see it, He is still working.

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0: 98.5 KTIS. If you are up right now and you didn't plan to be, can I just say you are not the only one. There are a lot of us who are awake at this hour. Some of us have been staring at the ceiling, replaying conversations or worrying about tomorrow, and that can feel so lonely. It feels like the whole world is asleep and you're the only one who is carrying this weight. But I just want to remind you, you're not. You are not the only one. And even more than that, God is not asleep either. There's this promise in Scripture that says He watches over you. He does not drift off. He doesn't fall asleep in the middle of your conversations with Him. He stays. So if your mind is busy tonight, just know you don't have to solve everything before morning. And maybe it's enough to just know that you are not alone, not in this moment, not even a little.
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1: KTIS Twin Cities. Okay. I'm about to

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You're invited to see firsthand lives being transformed by Minnesota Adult and Teen Challenge, a nonprofit organization. 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

0: Uplifting 98.5 KTIS. Hey, it's Meredith. Can we talk about 2 a.m. thoughts for just a second? These are the ones that just pop in your head out of nowhere. Like you woke up and all of a sudden you're thinking thoughts like, I'm not ever going to be enough. I am going to fail. Everything's falling apart. It's all going to be bad. It's going to be worst case scenario. They can feel so real, especially at 2 o'clock in the morning, because they're inside your head, you know? But what if those thoughts are not actually your thoughts? I read about somebody who started waking up every night at 2 a.m. with those same kind of thoughts. It was always fear, worst case scenario, regret, spiral, spiral, spiral. And then one day he read this verse. It's John 10:10. This is a verse about how the enemy comes to steal, kill, and destroy. And then all of a sudden it clicked for him. Okay, that's exactly what those thoughts were doing. Stealing peace, killing hope, destroying confidence. And for the first time, instead of arguing with them, he said two words. I love this. He said, not mine. And he went back to sleep. Not my thoughts. Those are not mine. And maybe that's what you need tonight. You don't have to fix every thought. You don't have to win every argument in your head. There are some thoughts that you can just simply refuse. Because Jesus says he came to give you life. And not just like the barely getting by kind of life. Real, full, abundant life. And fear does not get the final word on that.
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I got some really good news. You don't have to solve your whole life tonight. You really don't. You can lean, trust on Jesus 100%. Ask him for wisdom. He's promised to give it to you. Make it.

0: 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There is something about nighttime that makes everything feel more urgent. I think it's because everything else is quiet, and maybe that's when our brain just really gets fired up. You know, I mean, it feels like, oh, I got to figure it out right now, right? You know, whether it's the relationship that's in distress, or that decision that's hanging over you, or the thing that you said earlier that you really wish you could take back. So here is something that I am learning slowly, definitely slowly. I feel like I cycle around this and have to relearn it so many times. It does not all have to get fixed tonight. You don't have to solve your whole life before you fall asleep. Sometimes the most faithful thing you can do is let that question hang there and trust that God will still be there in the morning and He will take care of you. He will guide you. He will still be reliable. He will still be good. So if you happen to be sitting in the chair, lying there tonight, whatever, just trying to untangle everything, maybe you can loosen your grip just a little and let tonight just be a place where you rest, you trust in Jesus. And you know what? If you're struggling to trust, ask Him to help, because He loves to help us trust Him.
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98.5 KTIS. You're not behind. You are still becoming. But the book of Philippians says this. It says, being confident of this thing, he who's begun a good work in you will perfect it until the day of Christ Jesus.

0: 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Oh God, how I need you.
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1: 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I'm listening. 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

0: 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Hey, it's Meredith. Thanks for being here. Hey, before you start another day, can we just pause for a second and celebrate? You got through yesterday. Maybe it didn't look impressive. Maybe you didn't check everything off the list. Perhaps you're still carrying some things that feel unresolved and unfinished, but you showed up. You kept going even when it was hard, and that counts. Sometimes we move so fast into today that we forget to recognize what it took to get through yesterday. So here is your reminder. God saw you in the small moments, in the effort it took, in the strength it took just to keep going. And he's not asking you for more right now. He's inviting you to trust him that just like he did yesterday, he will provide everything you need to get through today.
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98.5 KTIS. Maybe you got a long day ahead of you today. Here's the good news. God is going with you. He will never leave you, never forsake you.

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0: each and every day, always a good idea to look for a way to make a difference. And maybe this is the first time you've heard this story, or maybe the 100th time. It's a good one. One morning, an elderly man was walking along the beach when he noticed a young boy picking something off the sand and throwing it into the sea. As he got closer, the man realized the child was throwing stranded starfishes that had washed up on the shore back into the breaking waves. Approaching the boy, the man asked, "What are you doing?" "The starfish will die if they're still on the shore when the sun rises," he replied. Perplexed, the old man said, "But that's pointless. There are countless miles of beach and thousands of starfish. It doesn't matter how many you return to the water. You can't make a difference." Unfazed, the boy bent down, picked up another starfish, and tossed it into the sea. He said, "It matters to this one." And it was Mother Teresa who said, "If you can't feed 100 people, feed one."
1: The Bible says God is our refuge and strength, a very present help in times of trouble. 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Aren't you thankful that no matter what we face, we can trust that God will be with us each step of the way? 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

0: 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And young Brantley is leading the way. 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
0: Attaboy, Brantley. I mean, goodness, if he can do that, you can certainly share the joy that you feel with KTIS with someone that you know, or maybe someone you don't know. 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

98.5 KTIS welcomes Leanna Crawford, Patrick Mayberry, and Red Rocks Worship together. 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
1: You know, I used to think that fall was my favorite season, but it's definitely spring. I mean, so beautiful to see the crab apples and the lilacs not far behind. I know it's been a cooler than normal spring, but how about a high of 75 today? Father God, I put everything in your hands today. My family, my health, my home, my security, my fears, and my feelings. You're the only one I trust with all I have and all that I am. Thank you for carrying my burdens. In Jesus' name, amen. Yeah, I told you about 75 today, mid-70s tomorrow, and then near 80 on Thursday. We are feeling some spring and even early summer. Out to the roads where traffic's just building around the system, crosstown eastbound 100 to Valley View Road, 394 eastbound manageable right now into the Lowry Tunnel, and 35W northbound starting to slow from the Burnsville Parkway. Over to Highway 13, we're keeping your family safe. 98.5 KTIS.

0: birthday party going on.
1: That's right. It's for a little guy named Miles. He's 4 years old, just a little cutie. And, you know, if you're having a party, you may as well invite the people that make you the most happy, right? So for most people, the arrival of the police at a birthday party would mean the party's over. Yet for Miles, he lives in Maine, the arrival of the police at his birthday party recently meant the guests of honor had finally arrived. Miles loves the police. Whenever he sees a policeman, if they aren't working, he'll come up and talk to them, and they'll, you know, give him like one of those little pins or something like that. So he asked his mom, he said, "Can I invite the police station?" That's what he said. I want to invite the police station.
0: Maybe he wants to be a policeman someday.
1: He does.
0: Yeah.
1: He dropped off an invitation inviting the entire police department to his party. So, of course, we couldn't let him down, said one of the officers. Three officers, as well as Tucker, the canine, the German Shepherd, members of the town's fire department, all came to Miles' party to celebrate his big fifth birthday coming up. And the pictures are just priceless. They're so cute. He's in front of the police car. They invited him down for a tour of the police station. And, of course, yeah, Miles says he is going to grow up and he wants to be a policeman.
0: Oh, that's so good. I'm so proud of him. My son TJ, when he was little, at Costco, they had costumes and things like that. So I bought him a policeman uniform, little costume for a five-year-old.
1: Cute.
0: And he had a badge, and it came with a little notepad to write tickets. So I'd get home from work, and he'd write me a ticket.
1: What was the ticket for?
0: He said, "Dad, he didn't know. He'd make something up. You parked in the wrong spot out front of the house or something." He'd say, "Now you come over here. You're going in jail." And he'd grab me by the arm, and then I'd sneak away from him and hide in the house, and he'd run around trying to find me. And my wife would say, "You two have to stop this, because every night somebody ends up in tears."
1: The perpetrator is in custody.
0: That's right.
1: It's Dad.
0: He would get me by the arm. He goes, "Now you're arrested. You're under arrest." So, yes, the kids, you know, the boys in particular, they like
1: adorable.
0: To be a policeman someday, maybe, mm-hmm. which is great.
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1: All clear for the start of your Tuesday morning rush hour. Accident and incident free right now. And a beautiful day ahead as we warm up, more summer-like temps. 74 today, breezy. Partly cloudy tonight, 48. Tomorrow, sunny and 73. Again, 48 Wednesday night. Thursday, 77. Friday, 84. I'm going into the weekend. Saturday, 81. And the extended forecast into Sunday. It looks like showers and possibly a thunderstorm. Partly sunny, 78. So really warm, near 80. 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

Okay, 98.5 KTIS, the home of all things uplifting. It's good to think of the good things God has done in your life. Kind of rehearse the victories of the past. Here's Toby.

98.5 KTIS. Maybe you remember in Sunday school hearing the story of Jesus calming the storm when the disciples were out in the boat. And Jesus was in the boat with the disciples, but he had fallen asleep in the back of the boat. And the waves were rocking and the wind was blowing and the storm was howling. And the disciples are like, Jesus, wake up, do something. We're going to perish out here on the Sea of Galilee. What? Do you not care if we drown? Well, Jesus got up and he rebuked the wind, is what the Bible says. And he said to the waves, quiet, be still, or peace, be still. And the wind died down and it was completely calm. And then he said to the disciples, why are you so afraid? Do you have no faith at all? Well, they were terrified and they asked each other, who is this that even the wind and the waves obey him? And you know, as I thought about that passage, I thought, well, the reason why the wind and the waves obey him is because he created them. And you know what? He was able to calm the storm. And as I share this next song this morning, I just want to encourage you that no matter what storm you're facing, it's good to have faith and it's good to believe God. Bring God into the situation. A lot of times we try to tackle everything on our own, but then we forget to go to God. Sometimes I forget to say, oh Lord, I have to lay this at your feet. And the beauty of the Lord is a place that I'm trying to get to where you spend time with him and it's your most cherished time of the day, bringing before him your thoughts, your cares, your concerns. Yet there are so many distractions to keep you from that and keep me from that. But I think that if you get into the place where you give him your fears or your worries or anything else in your life, he will stand up in front of your challenges, in front of your trials, and he'll say, peace, be still. And I hope you'll do that today.

Hey, welcome. Hope your morning's going great. I'm Pam, and you know, so many in the Twin Cities are desperate for hope, the hope that you have. So we're asking you to tell a friend about KTIS and watch God do incredible things in the hearts of people that you love. Maybe it's a stranger, too. If you need help, text FRIEND to 41224. By telling one person today, you may change a life. And wow, the sunglasses needed right on into the weekend. Some thunderstorms overnight. Did you hear that? Today, mostly sunny and windy with a high of 74, 48 tonight, mid-70s for tomorrow, near 80 on Thursday, warming up even more into the weekend, starting off at 56 degrees. Boy, that feels good. Keeping your family safe, 98.5 KTIS. Traffic moving well, no major problems at this point.

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Maybe you have a word for the year. This guy's word for the year is rest. He'll talk about it on the podcast. I love that song. Here's my friend Matthew West, trying to find some rest.

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4: Hey, good morning. I'm Pam Lundell, and I stumbled upon this letter. I couldn't wait to share it with you. I actually sat at a restaurant last week, ugly crying, in a good way, in public. Yes, I did. It broke my heart that someone could be this lonely, but filled my heart with wonder at how God worked to restart a life. One man wrote, "Good afternoon. This letter regarding your vacation 2 weeks ago." He wrote this to his neighbors, "and how you let me babysit Smokey, Oreo, and Jennifer. I'd just like to give you a letter of thanks. As you know, I'm an old man. You don't see me outside often anymore, as these joints aren't as lively as they used to be. To add to that, 2 years ago, in the midst of the pandemic, my dad got diagnosed with cancer. And after his death, I was left alone in my home. I could go to sleep one day and never wake up again. Every day spent just sitting around and wondering what I have done for this world until I met Smokey, Oreo, and Jennifer. Your pets are the cutest, funniest, and most troublesome in a good way, don't worry. They didn't mess up the house too much. They gave me the motivation to restart my life again. I started waking up early in the mornings. I began to take walks outside with your pets for the first time in years. Whenever I felt sad, for a second, they'd bark or rub against my leg and make me laugh. The highlight of their stay was when I took them to the park. It was the longest time I've spent outside in a while. It didn't just bring back pet interaction. I also met other people, started talking and made friends with a handful of fellow human beings. I was so happy to finally be able to talk with friends again and feel like I'm part of the human race. I realize I sound kind of weird, but I'm telling you the truth. It's nice knowing that I'm doing something for someone, even if it's my neighbor. Well, now I've adopted two pet dogs soon after. You may have heard noise from my home. Pardon them. I now take regular walks to the park with them and talk with friends I made there. Anyways, I just like to say thank you so much. You brought back meaning to my life, and that's all that matters.
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5: Twin Cities traffic.
4: Jumping into the rush hour, top three slowdowns. 94 eastbound is Brockton Lane to Maple Grove Parkway with an extra 6 minutes. 94 eastbound, 55 to 394 into the tunnel. Traffic is very slow, and you'll find bumper-to-bumper traffic. 36 westbound Manning Avenue to Lake Elmo early this morning, but yep, accident-free at this point. And what a forecast. Boy, those flower stores, Costco, nurseries are going to be really, really busy again. High today, 74, 48 tonight, 73 tomorrow. A little windy today as well. Then 77 on Thursday, a high of 84 on Friday. 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

98.5 KTIS welcomes Leanna Crawford, Patrick Mayberry, and Red Rocks Worship together. What a night. It's going to be June 18th at Knight Hall on the campus of University of Northwestern St. Paul. Joyful Nights. 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

0: Good morning. I wanted to share a story you guys just shared about how Jesus calmed the storm.
1: Mm-hmm.
0: I was painting my house. I was way up on the eave, and I noticed the storm was coming. I got down, and I could see the rain across the street. Mm-hmm. And I said, oh, no, you don't. I said, in the name of Jesus, peace be still. And the rain never crossed the road. And I was able to save my paint job.
1: First of all, congratulations for painting your house. I don't even know if I could do that. So congratulations. And he literally calmed the storm for you.
0: He did. What an awesome God.
2: Twin Cities traffic.
1: One accident in the sunshine, 169 southbound, it's at 101. And then 94 westbound into Minnesota from Wisconsin. Your construction slowdown backed up 9 minutes right now from Carmichael Road. 94 eastbound, 35E to Highway 52. Traffic slows in St. Paul. And what an incredible day. Breezy today with a high in the mid-70s. 48 overnight, 73 in sunshine tomorrow, and 77 on Thursday. Looks like 84 for your Friday. 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

0: 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Boy, do I have a promise worth gold for you today. This is from 2 Corinthians 4:7, and this is something that I was reading and really impacted my world. And I just want to share this with you. Perhaps it'll impact you too. As you walk by the mirror this morning and you get ready for work or school, look in the mirror and remember this. You have this treasure in earthen vessels, that the excellency of the power may be of God and not of us. In other words, you have a treasure inside of you. The light of the gospel, the glory of God, the power of the Holy Spirit. The scriptures say it's Christ in you, your hope of glory. So I want you to remember, when you see a reflection, you have a treasure within you, but it's contained in ordinary, fragile, human, frail bodies, ourselves. And that's the dichotomy of it all. That's the craziness of this, that a pure and holy God, that his spirit lives inside of you and in me. But we're earthen vessels. We're jars of clay. We have cracks. We have, imperfections. You know, I miss the mark of the high calling of Jesus in my life all the time. And maybe you do too, but still, he lives within you. And it's a treasure that is found. And the purpose of placing the treasure in these earthen vessels is to ensure, watch this, that the power and glory are recognized as being from God and not from ourselves. That's the power and that's the significance of the treasure. So it's really, untouchable. That treasure will always be. And so I want you to realize that this morning, that you've got that light inside of you, and that treasure of that beautiful gift of God is really placed inside of you. So that it's a reminder that his strength is perfect when our strength is gone.
1: Things are getting real. Jesus, take the wheel. Only way I'm getting to the other side.

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1: Maybe you work for a big company and they send you off to seminars, maybe to help you be a better person. This happened with a group of about 100 people. In the middle of the talk, the speaker stopped and decided to run an impromptu group activity. Don't you love those? He hands out a balloon to each attendee and tells them to write their name on it. The balloons are then collected and placed in a room next door. The speaker then tells the 100 folks to enter that room and within 5 short minutes, find the balloon with their name on it. Pandemonium breaks loose as they charge in, pushing and colliding with each other as they desperately search for their name. The 5 minutes pass and nobody succeeds. The speaker then tells each person to pick up any random balloon and give it to the person whose name is written on it. So they're just yelling out names, and within minutes, everyone has their balloon back. The speaker said, "What just happened with those balloons is exactly what happens in our search for happiness. We frantically look for it all around us, not knowing where it is. Yet our happiness lies in the happiness of others. By giving them their happiness, you get yours." Reminds me of Proverbs 3:27. Don't withhold good from someone who deserves it when it's in your power to do so.
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2: Big delay for you. It's checking Highway 10 westbound Foley Boulevard to 169. Clocking in at 17 long minutes. 169 southbound at 101. An accident blocking the right lane. The brakes on from Old Shakopee Road in the backup. 169 northbound 101 to 494 at 7 minutes. And 35 east southbound from St. Paul to the Burnsville split. 18 minutes. And that's no delays. 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Wow, bright sunshine, breezy today, 74, 48 overnight. Tomorrow, sunshine and 73, up to 77 on Thursday, and 84. That extended forecast for your Friday.
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Uplifting Your Life on 98.5 KTIS. Let that soak in this morning. Goodness of God. And hey, you don't have to wait till Thankful Thursday to appreciate the good things God has done in your life. On the-

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finally be strong in the Lord and in his mighty power today. Put on the full armor of God. Have you done that? I want to encourage you in this. I'm Keith Stevens. Thanks for listening. Put on your full armor of God so that you can take your stand against the devil's schemes. For our struggle is not against flesh and blood, but against the rulers, against the authorities, against the powers of this dark world, and against the spiritual forces of evil in the heavenly realms. We've experienced the dark world a lot lately. But therefore, put on the full armor of God. I want you to do that so that when the day of evil comes, you'll be able to stand your ground. And after you've done everything to stand, stand some more. I love that. You know, Keith Green had a song years ago about grace by which I stand. And that's the concept, that maybe you've stood a long time, keep standing. Stand firm with the belt of truth buckled around your waist. Do you have that today? Take the breastplate of righteousness and put it in front of you, and let your feet be fitted with the readiness that comes with the gospel of peace. You have shoes, you know, of peace. Pray over your feet. Pray over your shoes. Wherever they go today, you're bringing peace into every single place, every single workspace, every single school building, everywhere you go. In addition to all this, Paul says in Ephesians, take up the shield of faith so you can extinguish all the flaming arrows of the evil one. And then put on the helmet of salvation and take the sword of the Spirit, which is the word of God, and have it ever before you. Remember to always, always grow in your faith. Your faith is the greatest gift you have.

0: Card.
1: Hey, good morning. So glad you're here. We've got almost summer-like temperatures on the way, and we deserve it on this brand new day. Heavenly Father, thank you for the gift of this Tuesday morning and for another opportunity to walk in your grace. I ask that you guide my steps today and give me wisdom in every decision that I make. Fill my heart with peace and my mind with clarity so that I stay focused on what truly matters. Let this be a day of progress, open doors, and good news. Strengthen me where I feel tired and remind me that you're working behind the scenes on my behalf. Protect my mind from worry and my heart from discouragement. Help my light shine in every place I go and allow my words and actions to reflect your love. Bless my family and my friends. I trust that you are ordering my steps and that today will unfold according to your perfect plan. In Jesus' name, amen. Waking up sometimes is hard to do. You have a secret to that?
2: I have a 65-pound standard poodle, who's my service dog, who jumps into bed either as the alarm goes off or just before the alarm goes off and lays his head down and needs his morning snuggles. And you can't be stressed when you have to give snuggles.
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1: Fridley with an accident. Central Avenue southbound at 694. That right lane is blocked. That's why you're backed up from Moorlake Drive. Still working on that incident. 169 southbound at 101. Traffic stop and go from Old Shakopee Road. Backed up, about 10, 15 minutes right now. And Cedar Avenue northbound, 63rd to the crosstown. Got that stop and go in the sunshine. Enjoy today. Breezy, 74, 48 tonight, tomorrow. We'll do it again. So nice, we'll do it twice. Mid-70s for your Wednesday. 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
2: 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I'm Pam Wendell. Today, you might take a moment to look into the eye of a stranger. Maybe you'll see hunger or loneliness or some way for you to help out. Violetta posted on social media recently, "Today I went out for lunch and I saw this elderly lady coming from afar, so I waited to hold the door for her. She was very thankful and sweet. She then told the waitress, 'Table for one.' So I waited and hesitated, but then I walked over and said, 'I'm eating by myself too. Would you like to have lunch together?' She was ecstatic. Come to find out, she spent the last decade living with her mom, who recently passed away, and her aunt, who recently was put into a nursing home, so she was having a hard time adjusting to being alone. We had a wonderful talk, and she just kept smiling and saying, 'Thank you for listening to me,' which made me smile too. By far the best decision I've made all year. Her name is Dolores, and we'll be having lunch every Thursday from now on." A reminder from Hebrews 13, verse 2, "Don't forget to show hospitality to strangers, for by doing so, some people have shown hospitality to angels without knowing it."
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2: Pretty busy right now. Accident still blocking the right lane, 169 southbound at 101. And it looks like you're backed up, yep, before Old Shakopee Road. Extra 10 minutes, 694 westbound Long Lake Road to East River Road in Fridley, and stop and go. Your 394 eastbound backup starts at Highway 100 to I-94. Keeping your family safe, 98.5 KTIS. 56 degrees, make that 59. Just jump to 59. High today, 74.
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0: Tell a friend about the hope and encouragement you hear in every song.

Hey, 98.5 KTIS with our very first Joyful Nights concert coming up in June. Leanna Crawford is our headliner. You won't want to miss it, along with Patrick Mayberry and Red Rocks Worship. 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It's like

0: But you got this. And hey, you never know. There's a million different ways that this whole day could go. So I'm just popping in to say
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2: Hey, welcome to a brand new day. You're going to love it. A little breezy today, but a high in the mid 70s and much the same for tomorrow. I'm Pam Lundell. And today, if you are carrying a lot, I think a lot of us were taught to either ignore our emotions or feel guilty for having them. Like, just get over it. Don't cry. Be strong. But emotions aren't bad. They're signals. And one of the healthiest things you can do is actually bring those emotions to God instead of stuffing them down. Tell Him you're overwhelmed. Tell Him you're hurt. And tell Him you're anxious. Because throughout the Bible, people did exactly that. David did. Hannah did. Even Jesus expressed deep emotion. And maybe today's reminder is this. You don't have to hide your feelings from God. He already knows. And He still wants you to bring them to Him. If you haven't lately, give it a try. And you can learn more about how much God loves you by texting FOLLOW to 41224.
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2: It's a tough drive in the West Metro with construction between 12 eastbound County Road 15 to Gleason Lake Road, Gleason Lake Drive. It's 15 minute basically stopped. It's construction. Right lane still blocked, 169 southbound at 101, and stop and go 394 eastbound now before Highway 100 and I-94. Traffic's pretty heavy. Add an extra 12 minutes, Fridley 694 westbound Long Lake Road to East River Road. Patio's going to start opening for you with a high in the mid-70s today and tomorrow. Breezy today and tonight. Right now, already 66.

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0: Uplifting 98.5 KTIS. Hey, good morning. I'm your friend Keith. The Lord will fulfill his purpose for you. The Lord's faithful love endures forever. Do not abandon the work of your hands. Psalm 138:8. I want to encourage you today that there is room in God's plan for you. He's designed it to be that way. He's provided ample space for you to thrive in your purpose, to succeed in your calling, and to fulfill your destiny. I want you to remember that. Sometimes over the weekend, you can take time and maybe get a little discouraged, or maybe you have Sunday scaries. You know what those are. You get a little frightened about going back to work on Monday or back to your routine or that kind of thing. But I want you to rejoice knowing that in God's economy, it doesn't work like the world's economy. His resources are limitless. His favor is infinite. His favor on your life. His plans for you are unique and perfectly designed. Because of the promise in Psalm 138:8, the Lord will fulfill his purpose for you. So claim that for your life today. I really hope that you will. Hi.
1: Hi, this is Debbie in Coon Rapids.
0: Hi, Debbie. 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
1: 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And I'm kind of old school. I actually wake up to KTIS every morning on my radio, my clock radio, not my cell phone.
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2: Well, there's nothing like good customer service. And when that happens to you, you might have contacted the company to maybe talk about a great employee or some great service that you received. One young mom, her name's Jessica, she did just that to Spectrum Internet. She sent an email saying, "Dear Spectrum, today your technician Robert came to our home to upgrade our internet and help us start up TV streaming. He walked into a mess. My son Sailor is 3 years old. He was born with two rare brain defects and he's blind. He's unable to communicate his needs and today has been rough for him. He's been crying all morning and I've been trying to soothe him while also meeting the needs of my two-year-old daughter, cleaning, washing dishes and doing laundry while my husband works. It's just been a tough day." When Robert walked in and started talking, Sailor ran to him and reached up. Robert didn't seem bothered at all and instead held my son for the whole 45 minutes he was in our home. Robert snuggled him close while I folded laundry. It was a huge relief to this tired mama. Robert could have walked in, rushed, and left, but instead he saw a need greater than internet and he met it. That's above and beyond service. It's humanity at its best. Robert deserves a raise, a promotion, something. He's an asset to your company and I will never forget his kindness.
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2: Yeah, that traffic basically stopped on the west end, 12 eastbound, County Road 15 to Gleason Lake Road. In fact, if you're heading eastbound on 394 to Minneapolis, it's a 40-minute drive right now. Westbound St. Paul to Minneapolis, 94, 12 minutes, 15 minutes. Westbound on 94 from Keats Avenue into St. Paul, and checking 94 eastbound Minneapolis to St. Paul, 9 minutes, so that's manageable at least. We're keeping your family safe. 98.5 KTIS.

98.5 KTIS welcomes Leanna Crawford, Patrick Mayberry, and Red Rocks Worship together. What a night it's going to be. June 18th at Knight Hall on the campus of University of Northwestern St. Paul. Joyful Nights. 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

0: safe. 98.5 KTIS, the home of all things uplifting. Good morning. It is your friend Keith Stevens hanging out here today. Jesus says, you know, I was hungry and you gave me something to eat. I was thirsty, you gave me something to drink. I was naked and you clothed me. I was in prison and you came and you visited me. As you've done it to the least of these, you've done it unto me. And I think about that. It challenges me in my life. Have I done those things? Am I doing those things? And what about you? It challenges you as well, I'm sure. Zach Williams does that. I thought, that's pretty cool, you know. One time I was in Haiti on a missions trip, and I'll never forget this. We had to deliver water to the villages, to the people who had no water. They didn't have clean water. And we'd deliver clean water to them. And sometimes we'd walk a long way with heavy, heavy buckets of water, really heavy. Sometimes two of us carrying it. And so we'd come back from the village after carrying that. And I got on the bus. We were going back to the little missions hut where we were staying in a very rural, remote part of the world, third world country and developing nation. So we were getting on the bus, and on the bus, someone had painted the scripture, I was thirsty and you gave me something to drink. And I sat there and I got it. It blew me away. It's a day I'll never forget. It was like 10 years ago now. But I'm like, I will never forget looking at that and saying, wow. Now that's the gospel.
1: I've got so much to be thankful for. Look.

0: Man, what a beautiful day ahead. Mid-70s, kind of breezy, heading to the Twins game tonight. Maybe you can bring your puppy because it's the first of two Bark at the Park nights at Target Field with the Twins as they take on the Miami Marlins. First pitch at 6:40 tonight. They have hydration stations. They have a relief area for your dogs and also vets on site in case anyone has any problems. But most importantly, pup cups. Bark at the Park tonight, the next one coming up on September 1st. Heading out to the roads, it is really stacked right now. Couple accidents, one Cedar northbound at Old Shakopee Road. Coon Rapids, left shoulder, 10 eastbound at Central Avenue, report of a fender bender. Another one, 94 westbound at Hennepin Lindale, though that's right in the downtown Minneapolis Commons, of course, and traffic is stop and go. Now from Hiawatha, watch for that to go over the bridge. And 694 eastbound at Central, report of an accident. Father God, we're just lifting up all those friends involved in those situations, first responders, state patrol, that those accidents would clear quickly with little to no injury this morning. In Jesus' name, amen. 66 degrees right now and a high of 74.
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98.5 KTIS. The Lord is your strength, and he will make your feet like hinds' feet. He will make you to walk upon mine high places. Habakkuk 3:19 is your promise this morning. Man, that is good, because maybe you have gone through a time of unsteadiness in your life, but I believe that God wants to steady your feet. He wants to steady you through the challenges and the vicissitudes of life. You've got so much going on. But there was a book I read years ago called Hinds Feet on High Places. And it was the story of a girl in the allegory, and her name was Much Afraid. But the Lord told her, I'll give you hinds feet on high places. What about you? He'll make your feet like the feet of a deer. He'll enable you to be able to tread on new heights and enable you to stand on those high places. I hope that you'll take that word of God and you'll let it strengthen you, because God wants to equip you to face difficult situations and challenges, I believe, with the sure-footedness of a deer on treacherous mountain paths. But you ever notice when you see them walking along the cliffs or that kind of thing, they don't seem to have a care in the world. They just stand there. They just go forward. So this morning, we live our lives going forward, but you understand your life looking back. He'll make your feet like the feet of a deer. Come on. He'll give you feet like the feet of a deer and cause you to stand on the heights, so then you'll have perspective and you'll have strength for whatever lies ahead, because you don't go it alone. God goes before you to guide you, above you to watch over you, behind you to protect you, and beneath you to support you. And you know what? If you've got that, nothing is impossible with God. And even in your weakness, I believe he'll make you strong.

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98.5 KTIS. Maybe you remember in Sunday school hearing the story of Jesus calming the storm when the disciples were out in the boat. And Jesus was in the boat with the disciples, but he had fallen asleep in the back of the boat. And the waves were rocking and the wind was blowing and the storm was howling. And the disciples are like, Jesus, wake up, do something. We're going to perish out here on the Sea of Galilee. What do you not care if we drown? Well, Jesus got up and he rebuked the wind, is what the Bible says. And he said to the waves, quiet, be still, or peace, be still. And the wind died down and it was completely calm. And then he said to the disciples, why are you so afraid? Do you have no faith at all? Well, they were terrified and they asked each other, who is this that even the wind and the waves obey him? And you know, as I thought about that passage, I thought, well, the reason why the wind and the waves obey him is because he created them. And you know what? He was able to calm the storm. And as I share this next song this morning, I just want to encourage you that no matter what storm you're facing, it's good to have faith. And it's good to believe God. Bring God into the situation. A lot of times we try to tackle everything on our own, but then we forget to go to God. Sometimes I forget to say, oh Lord, I have to lay this at your feet. And the beauty of the Lord is a place that I'm trying to get to where you spend time with him and it's your most cherished time of the day, bringing before him your thoughts, your cares, your concerns. Yet there are so many distractions to keep you from that.

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But I think that if you get into the place where you give him your fears or your worries or anything else in your life, he will stand up in front of your challenges, in front of your trials, and he'll say, "Peace, be still." And I hope you'll do that today.

0: good morning, KTIS.
1: Good morning. I wanted to share a story you guys just shared about how Jesus calmed the storm.
0: Mm-hmm.
1: I was painting my house. I was way up on the eave, and I noticed the storm was coming. I got down, and I could see the rain across the street. Mm-hmm. And I said, oh, no, you don't. I said, in the name of Jesus, peace be still. And the rain never crossed the road, and I was able to save my paint job.
0: First of all, congratulations for painting your house. I don't even know if I could do that. So congratulations. And he literally calmed the storm for you.
1: He did. What an awesome God.

0: And there's a birthday party going on.
1: That's right. It's for a little guy named Miles. He's 4 years old, just a little cutie. And, you know, if you're having a party, you may as well invite the people that make you the most happy, right? So for most people, the arrival of the police at a birthday party would mean the party's over. Yet for Miles, he lives in Maine, the arrival of the police at his birthday party recently meant the guests of honor had finally arrived. Miles loves the police. Whenever he sees a policeman, if they aren't working, he'll come up and talk to them, and they'll, you know, give him like one of those little pins or something like that. So he asked his mom, he said, "Can I invite the police station?" That's what he said. "I want to invite the police station."
0: Maybe he wants to be a policeman someday.
1: He does.
0: Yeah.
1: He dropped off an invitation inviting the entire police department to his party. So, of course, we couldn't let him down, said one of the officers. Three officers, as well as Tucker, the canine, the German Shepherd, members of the town's fire department, all came to Miles' party to celebrate his big fifth birthday coming up. And the pictures are just priceless. They're so cute. He's in front of the police car. They invited him down for a tour of the police station. And of course, yeah, Miles says he is going to grow up and he wants to be a policeman.
0: Oh, that's so good. I'm so proud of him. My son TJ, when he was little, at Costco, they had costumes and things like that. So I bought him a policeman uniform, little costume for a 5-year-old.
1: So cute.
0: And he had a badge and it came with a little notepad to write tickets. So I'd get home from work and he'd write me a ticket.
1: What was the ticket for?
0: He said, "Dad, he didn't know. He'd make something up. You parked in the wrong spot out front of the house or something." He said, "Now you come over here. You're going in jail." And he'd grab me by the arm. And then I'd sneak away from him and hide in the house. And he'd run around trying to find me. And my wife would say, "You two have to stop this because every night somebody ends up in tears."
1: The perpetrator is in custody.
0: That's right.
1: It's Dad.
0: He would get me by the arm. He goes, "Now, you're arrested. You're under arrest." So, yes, the kids, you know, the boys in particular, they like
1: adorable.
0: To be a policeman someday, maybe, mm-hmm. which is great.
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6: Things got busy today. Still a couple slowdowns, an accident. Fridley 694 eastbound at Central waiting to clear. 394 eastbound jammed, beginning at Highway 100 to I-94. Slow traffic to head into the tunnel there, and construction slowing it down as well. 169 southbound at 101. Stalled vehicle off on the right shoulder. Wow, enjoy today. Get that walk in, that bike ride. 74, a little breezy. Same tonight with 48 degrees, windy. And then tomorrow, winds should calm down with a high again in the mid-70s. Right now, 66 at KTIS.

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98.5 KTIS welcomes Leanna Crawford, Patrick Mayberry, and Red Rocks Worship together. 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
2: 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In every single detail, you're faithful every time.

0: 98.5 KTIS. Well, good morning. I'm Keith Stevens. So glad to have you along this morning. What I'm learning in my life is that Christianity is not about us. It's about God. And the more I go through trials in my life and challenges, and man, maybe you have had a lot of challenges and trials in your life. Different things come up unexpectedly that you have to navigate and handle. And I get that in my life. I'm a weak person, but my strength is in the power of God. A lot of times in life, you can scroll through Instagram. You can see quotes on things where it's like you got to pull yourself up by your own bootstraps. You've got to be strong. You've got to, you know, ignore conflict or things like that. No, that's not what it's all about. It's about realizing that it's okay to be weak. God didn't make us all that we're self-sufficient. He made us so we'd have to rely on Him. And there's a freedom in that. You know how I know that? Because He says, my grace is sufficient for you. My power is made perfected or perfect in weakness. So it's not about me holding it all together is what I'm learning. It's about God holding me together. And that's a whole lot more freedom. So we have really a dual affirmative in our lives. It's not about our weakness. It's about His strength. So you have a treasure inside of you. And it's Christ in you, your hope of glory. So be encouraged in that today.
1: You love it.
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0: 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So speak life, speak
1: life. When it's not God's time, you can't force it. When it is God's time, you can't stop it.

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0: friend, you are so loved. The Bible says,
1: John 3:16, for God so loved the world that he gave his one and only son, that whoever believes in him will not perish, but he have eternal life.

0: When good news is hard to find, some people don't wait for it. They're out there creating it. Like first responders, you never know what you're going to encounter. One firefighter was called to help a pregnant woman who was about to go into labor. The baby was not going to wait until she got to the hospital. So he's on the scene helping deliver this new bundle of joy into the world. And then he's pegged for another emergency. So I have no idea. I mean, this may have been a 24-hour day for him, but he made time to stop by the hospital and check on the mom and the new baby afterwards, which is just so sweet. And it'd be a sweet story. We could wrap a bow on it here, but it continued. They kept in touch for years. He would show up for the little girl's birthdays and the family when they would stop by the fire station just to say hi to him. He would give them tours. This has been going on for 22 years. So he didn't even hesitate when he found out she was about to graduate from college, hops in the car, and drives halfway across the country to sit in one of those folding chairs and to hear her name called and to celebrate her as she moves the tassel from one side of the cap to the other. She's getting married later this summer. You know he's going to be at that celebration too. I feel like this firefighter is typical of so many first responders who they show up in moments I wouldn't choose. I'm guessing you wouldn't either. And sometimes years later, still showing up again and again when no one expects them to, because that's just who they are.
1: Remember the song that changed everything?
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Sadly, my sunglasses didn't survive to enjoy it. I dropped them and broke them, which is why I can't have nice things.

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1: Some dogs wait to be chosen. Scout did the choosing. This little escape artist, he kept breaking out of the animal shelter. Not once, not twice, three times, and every single time they found him asleep on the couch in the lobby of a nursing home across the street. Like, excuse me, sir, you don't live here. Except now he does. This dog is so smart. I can hardly get mine to sit for treats. And yet Scout, he's opening doors and slipping through fences. Oh, they made it official. They adopted him. And Scout, he's more than just a facility dog. He's become family, bringing comfort to residents who had to leave their own pets behind. And it's like he knows, he's got this sense when someone needs extra TLC, he'll quietly slip into their room and comfort them. A former shelter dog who broke into the hearts of an entire nursing home. I can't handle the cuteness.
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Tell a friend about the hope and encouragement you hear in every song.

Leanna Crawford, she is headlining the first Joyful Night. It's an exclusive backstage concert. You really got to see it to believe it. And you will, when you text Joyful to 41224, you will get reminders of when tickets go on sale.

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The Bible talks about it, and you're doing it. Let them praise the Lord for his great love and for the wonderful things he has done for them. He satisfies the thirsty and fills the hungry with good things.

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1: 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I'm about to

0: 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So speak life, speak
1: life. The enemy wants you to get so focused on what's next so that you'll miss out on what God is doing now.

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2: 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Thankfully, no accident, no insurance claims, no police reports, but still, I thought, Lord, I want to be better about thanking. Thank you that I was safe, because it's easy to pray for safe travels, but it's important, too, to then go back and thank him after the fact. It's the little things, you know?
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0: In the face of every man, woman, and child in the Twin Cities is the face of Jesus.
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0: Hey, Jeff. My name's Brittany. I just wanted to share I got rededicated on Mother's Day weekend, and I relapsed after 11 years, but I'm now a month sober, and I just wanted to share that there is hope, even if you fall down, that the Lord's there to pick you up and that you don't have to carry your rock alone.
1: The enemy lies to us and tells us we've messed up too many times and we're too far gone, but that's not what God says. And I'm so glad that you listened to his voice.
0: And my girls got to watch, and my mother and my sisters and my nieces.
1: You had your whole support squad there with you.
0: It was very powerful. I got prayed over. I was at church camp, and it was very beautiful.
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0: The way that your day started, it's not the way that your day has to stay.
1: I've got so much to be thankful for. Look,

0: let's take a minute to pause and pray and give you the rest of this day, Lord, that we surrender it all to you. Our thoughts, our actions, our to-do lists, our fears, all of them, we give them to you. The battles aren't ours, they are yours. As your word says, the Lord will fight for you. You need only to be still. Help us to be still in knowing that you are God and you're always on time. You've got all things under control. Anything we're holding on to, Lord, we release those to you, asking you to fight for us. In Jesus' name, amen. The reason you listen.
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Pulling weeds, it's not the most exciting thing, but it's so therapeutic. Just something about it. So whether you've got yard work on the radar this afternoon or going for a nice long walk, enjoy. With a high of 74 and more of the same tomorrow. My

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0: hands are the cuteness.
1: Some dogs wait to be chosen, but Scout decided that was taking too long. This little escape artist kept breaking out of the animal shelter, and every single time he was found across the street on a couch at a senior living home. It's like, excuse me, sir, you don't live here? Except now he does, because he kept breaking and entering so many times that the residents and the staff finally got the hint. And he is now the newest resident at this senior living home, and he's just so sweet. And he's so good with the residents, because a lot of them, in order to move into the home, they had to give up their pets. So it's like he knows when someone needs extra TLC. He'll nudge his way, open up their door, come on in, and lay his head on their lap or on their bed and just stare and offer comfort. And I can't handle the cuteness of this little guy who is not breaking out anymore. He's breaking into every heart in the building.
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1: And here's one thing that ChatGPT can't help you with. The purpose for your life. God's word says this, that when you call to him, he will answer you and tell you great and unsearchable things you don't know.

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2: 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He has five kids. People have reached out to them also, which is a blessing, and just hugged them and encouraged them.
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1: This happens to you every 3 minutes. Is it you forget what you're doing, you get distracted, or you think about food? For me, it's all three. All at the same time. The answer, though, is coming up with your number of the day in 4 minutes. They had witnessed his miracles firsthand. But when Jesus' disciples were on a boat and a storm came, they panicked. And they cried out to Jesus, who was sleeping. They said, "Jesus, don't you care that we're going to drown?" Jesus then tells the storm to be still. And it says that suddenly the wind stopped. There was a great calm. Then he looks around and asks his closest followers, "Why are you afraid? Do you still have no faith?" If storms in your life have panicked you too, there's hope. Right now, you can ask Jesus to calm your storms. And when you have faith, even though things still might be wild around you, you will experience that great calm. Sometimes.

0: 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I bet it explains a lot. It's that you get distracted. And it's so hard to get back on track to what you want to actually do when the distractions happen with your phone and your coworker and your kids. So let me know how you stay focused.
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1: It's always been about rescue, not rejection. You've got a text from God about that. Coming up in 5 minutes here on 98.5 KTIS. I hope this didn't hit you up too hard. It did for me, making me realize I'm so distracted all the time. The average person is distracted every 3 minutes. I think because I have ADHD, it feels like it's probably a little closer to 2 minutes or every minute. Bruce, what helps you?
2: Yeah, I sympathize so much with you for having ADHD. I do also. And the only way I've been able to focus is to write what I want to focus on a post-it note and stick it right in front of my eyes and keep referring back to it every 15 seconds.
1: I love that. Right. Yeah. You used to get, I mean, literally it's like when you were a kid and you were playing baseball for the first time and they just said, keep your eye on the ball.
2: Right. Yeah.
1: That's exactly all we can do. That's all you got to do.

98.5 KTIS. Hey, I'm Andy, and it looks like you've got a text from God. I didn't send my son to condemn you. I sent him to save you. This was always about rescue, not rejection. Through him, you can have life. That's my heart for you.

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They keep the line moving when everybody's hungry. And they hand you comfort through a paper bag and a smile. So if you are a fast food worker,

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1: You could be doing this in your backyard right now. At least I think it's safe to finally do this. No more freezes ahead, right? I think we're past that. You might be starting to plant seeds, knowing that with a little care, those seeds will develop into something beautiful. What if you planted a seed of hope with a friend that needs it today? It's so easy for the worries of the world to squash out hope, to drown it out. You can plant that seed of hope by simply just sharing KTIS with them today. Tell them about KTIS and then trust God to do the rest.

0: Flying used to be some sort of glamorous thing, but now it's just, how can I get from point A to point B as fast as possible? And when you get in the airplane, you're excited to get a free bag of trail mix. But one pilot, once a year, stands outside the door of his plane and hands every single woman and girl a rose. He started doing this on Mother's Day 11 years ago, and it was such a big hit, he's been doing it every single year since. He also gets them for his flight attendants, ramp agents, and gate agents, too. It's now called the Cabin of Roses, and I don't know what's more beautiful on the flight. All the flowers in the hands of those incredible women, or the smiles on their faces as they are seen and loved.
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1: And here's something that ChatGPT cannot help you out with at all. The purpose for your life. Well, God's word says this: when you call to him, he will answer you and tell you great and unsearchable things you don't know.

A dad in Eden Prairie had just lost his wife to cancer, and Mark was just trying to figure out how to raise two young kids alone while working overnight as a school custodian. Hardly anyone knew what he was carrying. One mom at his children's therapy clinic heard about it and couldn't shake that feeling that somebody needed to help. So, I mean, she barely even knew him, just that they both had kids with special needs. But she made one Facebook post, simply asking people to do something kind for the family. And then the community took over. Donations started showing up on our doorstep. Money, food, toys, clothes. It kept growing until an entire room inside that therapy clinic was filled wall to wall with gifts for the family. One post from someone who barely knew him turned into a village showing up for a grieving dad. And that's why Minnesota's nice.

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frustrating in the Twin Cities during the summer when you were just trying to get from point A to point B, and there's orange cones and there's detours. And the worst part is, I know they do their best job to try to explain what lane I'm supposed to be in, but sometimes you go, am I supposed to even be in this lane? Is my car going to like fall through a giant hole that they're trying to fix because I'm not driving the right place? Thankfully, your life doesn't have to be like that. It can be super specific. There's one way. There's no detours. There's no alternate routes. There's one way. That's what it says in God's word. Jesus says, I am the way, the truth, and the life. So that's it. In a world where it's like, oh, there's multiple truths, there's multiple ways, every single way. No, there's one way. There's one way to God, and it's through Jesus. So hopefully that takes some pressure off of you. Just follow Jesus. The rest will be taken care of. You want to start that right now? Here's how to do it. Text the word follow to 41224. That's follow to 41224. Got a song talking about it too. Maybe during this song, you just pray and say, hey, Jesus, I'm going to follow you. I believe you are the way.

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1: Two commandments sum up a life of following Jesus. It's loving God and loving our neighbors. So the most important characteristic of a Jesus follower, it's not obedience or service, it's love. And I'm so bad at this because there can be love showed in every interaction that I don't really do very well, like caring for the person at the gas station register by smiling or saying something kind about them. Forgiving that person that cut me off this morning, knowing I do that on a regular basis too, or giving my family more time doing the things they want to do that I might not always find super fun. It says in God's word that he so loved the world that he gave. God has wired you and me to love too. And when you give love, people will respond.
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1: If you're easily discouraged, there's a statue that can encourage you. The plaque in front of the statue says, here's a person who failed in business, was defeated for the legislature, again failed in business. His sweetheart died. He had a nervous breakdown. Then he lost 7 different elections in 22 years until he was finally elected president. That man, Abraham Lincoln.

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1: Time.
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1: 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We got

Many people are fiercely independent. To a fault. Like, I'll wander around a store for 30 minutes trying to find something that would take a store worker 2 minutes to tell me where it is. But prayer is the opposite. It is a declaration of our dependence on God, that we're helpless without Him. And that is the very thing that most qualifies us to pray. So you can say today, hey God, I'm helpless without you. Here's what I can't do on my own today.

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1: When things get really tough, you might actually try to avoid doing this, but no, don't worry. It's good for you. It's a way to level up your life. That's on the way in 7 minutes. You can help the Twin Cities find hope when you tell the people that are closest to you about KTIS. Could you tell one person today? And if you're thinking, I don't know about really who to tell, what if you just play it where you're working? And that could be a cool way to share hope too.
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1: Biggest slowdowns, 169 southbound between Medicine Lake Road and Bren Road. 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And just talking about how it's okay to cry if things are tough. If that's you as you're driving home, the tears are hitting the steering wheel. God says this to you. His encouragement in the Bible is to be strong and do not give up.

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1: Hi, I'm just calling to share a story about generosity. My son-in-law is recently diagnosed with cancer. The overflow of prayer and encouragement and just support for traveling to the cities, to the doctors, the love and all the people coming together, not only from our church, but from our community. She has 5 kids. People have reached out to them also, which is a blessing, and just hugs them and encourages them.
0: And that's why Minnesota's nice.

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No more freezes ahead, right? I think we're past that. You might be starting to plant seeds, knowing that with a little care, those seeds will develop into something beautiful. What if you planted a seed of hope with a friend that needs it today? It's so easy for the worries of the world to squash out hope, to drown it out. You can plant that seed of hope by simply just sharing KTIS with them today. Tell them about KTIS and then trust God to do the rest.

0: they had witnessed his miracles firsthand. But when Jesus' disciples were on a boat and a storm came, they panicked. And they cried out to Jesus, who was sleeping. They said, "Jesus, don't you care that we're going to drown?" Jesus then tells the storm to be still. And it says that suddenly the wind stopped. There was a great calm. Then he looks around and asks his closest followers, "Why are you afraid? 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If storms in your life have panicked you too, right now, you can ask Jesus to calm your storms. And when you have faith, even though things still might be wild around you, you will experience that great calm.
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Hey, I'm Andy, and it looks like you've got a text from God. I didn't send my son to condemn you. I sent him to save you. This was always about rescue, not rejection. Through him, you

The places in your memory that replay the hurt, God can heal those places when you text FOLLOW to 41224. That's FOLLOW to 41224.

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2: Not a lot of good news coming from the airlines lately, but why one flight was called the Cabin of Roses might make you smile. That's on the way in 5 minutes. It's hard to be connected to others. It's hard to be connected to God when you're distracted. On average, get this, every 3 minutes. Talking about what helps you focus, and you say that God forced you to focus when you didn't have a job.
3: I had been unemployed for a year and a half. Sometimes I'd be employed again for 3 months, and then he would take me out of there. But out of everything I have learned is that when he does take me out of places, it's because he wants me to be in his word all day long, in his presence, learning about him and who he is. I encourage everybody that when they are out of work, just get in the word, be at his feet, and just go, Jesus, I want to really know your heart.

0: Flying used to be some sort of glamorous thing, but now it's just, how can I get from point A to point B as fast as possible? And when you get in the airplane, you're excited to get a free bag of trail mix. But one pilot, once a year, stands outside the door of his plane and hands every single woman and girl a rose. He started doing this on Mother's Day 11 years ago, and it was such a big hit, he's been doing it every single year since. He also gets them for his flight attendants, ramp agents, and gate agents, too. It's now called the Cabin of Roses, and I don't know what's more beautiful on the flight. All the flowers in the hands of those incredible women, or the smiles on their faces as they are seen and loved.
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0: Slowest spot is on 62 eastbound between Gleason and Bloomington Ave. That is 22 minutes right now, and that's Twin Cities traffic, sponsored by Easy Home Solutions, offering roofs, windows, and siding since 2005. 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And Hope has been on a healing journey. And the one song that's helped her continue on those days where she doesn't know how she's going to. It's her 505 favorite. I bet it'll be yours too. That's coming up in less than 10 minutes.

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1: This is one thing that ChatGPT can't even help you with. Your purpose for your life? Well, God's Word says that when you call to Him, He'll answer you and tell you great and unsearchable things you don't know.

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1: Hope, why is Goodness of God such an important song to you?
2: I've been working on a physical healing journey for a long time. I'm just really tired.
1: Well, Hope, I'm so glad that reminder that God is good, even when we're not feeling great, really resonates with you right now as you try to look for answers. And just so you know, the KTIS fam, we're all praying for you now. We're cheering you on. And I know I'm not the only one that's going to listen to this song a little differently every time I hear it on KTIS now.
2: Sounds great. Thanks, baby. I appreciate the prayer.

0: please.
1: Mark had lost his wife to cancer, and he was just trying to figure out how to raise two young kids alone while working overnight as a school custodian. When mom overheard him talking about it at the children's therapy clinic in Eden Prairie that they both went to, the only thing she knew about him was that they both had kids with special needs. But she couldn't shake the feeling that somebody should help. So she decided to make one little Facebook post, simply asking people to do something kind for the family. And then the community took over. Donations started showing up on our doorstep. Money, food, toys, clothes. It kept growing until an entire room inside that therapy clinic was filled wall to wall with gifts for the family. One post from someone who barely knew him turned into a village showing up for a grieving dad. And that's why Minnesota's nice.

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1: Two commandments sum up a life of following Jesus. It's loving God and loving our neighbors. So the most important characteristic of a Jesus follower, it's not obedience or service, it's love. And I'm so bad at this because there can be love showed in every interaction that I don't really do very well, like caring for the person at the gas station register by smiling or saying something kind about them. Forgiving that person that cut me off this morning, knowing I do that on a regular basis too, or giving my family more time doing the things they want to do that I might not always find super fun. It says in God's word that he so loved the world that he gave. God has wired you and me to love too. And when you give love, people will respond.
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4: Twin Cities traffic.
1: Biggest slowdown right now is 94 westbound between Franklin and Hennepin-Lindale. 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And if you've been hearing about telling a friend here through KTIS and you're wondering how to do it, a super easy way to do it to reach a bunch of people is coming up after Crowder. Still.

0: 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Could you tell one person today? And if you're thinking, I don't know who to tell, what if you just played it at work?
1: 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Those folks listen to KTIS every day. Whenever I go to pick my kids up or drop them off, they always have KTIS live in that building. I think it's a blessing to those kids.

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0: This happens to you every 3 minutes. I bet it explains a lot. It's that you get distracted. And it's so hard to get back on track to what you want to actually do when the distractions happen with your phone and your coworker and your kids. So let me know how you stay focused.
1: Have you been?

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2: Hope this doesn't distract you. On average, you're distracted once every 3 minutes. I think with my ADHD, it's probably closer to one or two. Bruce, what helps you?
3: Yeah, I sympathize so much with you for having ADHD. I do also. And the only way I've been able to focus is to write what I want to focus on a post-it note and stick it right in front of my eyes and keep referring back to it every 15 seconds.
2: I love that. Right. Yeah. You used to get, I mean, literally it's like when you were a kid and you were playing baseball for the first time and they just said, keep your eye on the ball.
3: Right. Yeah.
2: That's exactly all we can do. That's all you got to do.

0: if you can actually hear the sound of the fork hitting the plate at your family dinner table, you might need something to talk about. Well, I can help you out with that with your food for thought. Here's a question you can ask tonight. If you could be given any talent or ability, what would it be and why? I wish I had the ability to feel when I'm making people awkward. I think it happens a lot. So then I would know just to stop talking right there, because that's the solution.
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1: And here's something that ChatGPT cannot help you out with at all. The purpose for your life. Well, God's word says this. When you call to him, he will answer you and tell you great and unsearchable things you don't know.

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1: Hey, Shelly.
2: Hi, I'm just calling to share a story about generosity. My son-in-law is recently diagnosed with cancer. The overflow of prayer and encouragement and just support for traveling to the cities, to the doctors, the love and all the people coming together, not only from our church, but from our community. He has 5 kids. People have reached out to them also, which is a blessing, and just hugs them and encourages them.
1: And that's why Minnesota's nice.
3: Things are getting real. Jesus, take the wheel. Only way I'm getting to the other side.

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That's FOLLOW to 41224.

0: They had witnessed his miracles firsthand. But when Jesus' disciples were on a boat and a storm came, they panicked. And they cried out to Jesus, who was sleeping. They said, "Jesus, don't you care that we're going to drown?" Jesus then tells the storm to be still. And it says that suddenly the wind stopped. There was a great calm. Then he looks around and asks his closest followers, "Why are you afraid? Do you still have no faith?" If storms in your life have panicked you too, right now, you can ask Jesus to calm your storms. And when you have faith, even though things still might be wild around you, you will experience that great calm.
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1: If you're easily discouraged, there's a statue that can encourage you. The plaque in front of the statue says, here's a person who failed in business, was defeated for the legislature, again failed in business. His sweetheart died. He had a nervous breakdown. Then he lost 7 different elections in 22 years until he was finally elected president. That man, Abraham Lincoln.

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